Duran Duran and Mr. Nile Rodgers. That was Free to Love. I mean, sounded like a hit to me. Don't forget to keep the love in your heart and the eye on the charts. Next up, this week's top 10.

0: Wait. Please stop, Hayden. I'm so sorry. I've just chased you down on the longest mile that you can think of it. I really needed to tell you something.
1: Oh, just trying to tell you if you got your bag at the beach. All good. Come on now. Sell it on eBay.